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1: 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Conscious alert. Breathing. Serious bleeding from the head. Caller is on scene. She's the manager of the Travel Plaza. She is thinking her employees sending this mail. She's been involved in a fight. And then if the assailant is still on scene, he is processing the car now. Trooper should be shortly.

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0: County Medic 1201. Patient is refusing any care. Patient is refusing transport. The DSP dropped him off here.
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0: Advise PSP. We're going to go ahead and clear the area. But they're full now. 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
2: Area State Responder Direct, 602. Area 1722 Saxon Road, Liberty Township. Two vehicles reported nip injuries, that's unconfirmed. Vehicles be off the roadway, debris. Continue Bedford.

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0: Acknowledge the alarm.
1: 603.

0: 15, two full crews still needed for an MVC in the area of 1722 Saxon Road, Liberty Township. Unit 15, two full crews still needed.
1: G35 on scene.
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0: Medford Chief 35.
1: Yeah,
0: I'm going to take command. I'm going to need a unit here for one patient, back injury. You can also put the second rescue available.
1: Where is he, 66? Unit 15, this is your final page. Two full crews still needed for an MVC. Unit 15, this is your final page. Two full crews still needed.

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0: Bedford 12, you respond to 507 East Street, Bedford Borough, for a welfare check. It's going to be apartment 1. Going to be for a 58-year-old male, white, he's 5'10", gray hair, last name Haney,

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0: 11 in place of Unit 14. 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
0: Ma'am, are you responding?
1: Yes, we did.
0: Receive, you came up on dispatch. You're responding to 571 Kennels Mill Road, Londonderry Township, Police Unit 14. 90-year-old female, conscious, alert, breathing. Was sick yesterday. Got out there today. Sickness got worse. She is nauseated and weak. That's 571 Kennels Mill Road.

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1: 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She is pale. She goes to dialysis on this day. 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
0: I understand 12-1's in place of 12-2. Do you guys have another crew in state?
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0: None of these houses are marked. 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
0: Myself and I will be giving a courtesy transport to one and one female from the exit to the courthouse. Starting mileage 869.
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0: That's not Medford County status check.
1: That's
0: five from Medford County status.
1: That's five. County, that's a portion of Christmas.
0: Yep. Received. Good check from location 1147. Other four, can you contact communications? Four from Bedford County.
2: Go ahead, ever four.
0: Contact communications.
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0: 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Did you call me? I'll be out at that location.
1: Receiving 7.

0: 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Let's check.
1: Everett 4.
0: 1202.
1: County Everett 4, I'll be clear.
0: Received 1202.

Appreciate 11-0. What's going on?

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0: Follow up.
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0: S5, what's the name of the road you're on? We have the numerics.

0: County, I suppose.
1: That's five.
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1: A little broken, but better than before.
0: I can show myself and then have one in custody.
1: You can list the address one more time.
0: Received
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1: Assessing that, just putting that one mail form, that location, to the jail for the mileage, 918.
2: Received. Transporting one man to jail. 1243.
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0: 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For Bravo response, 863, 6 Mile Run Road, Red Top Township, for a sick person.
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1: Crystal View Drive, Rush Creek Township in Fulton County. 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
1: Okay.
0: Sir, do you have eyes on the ambulance?
2: County way 492.
1: Aye.
0: 492.
2: We just got your reception back.
0: Receive S5, was trying to read.
2: S5, is it?
1: 492, I just seen you pass by. 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
2: I understand.

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1: S5 from S2, go ahead.
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1: That's 5.
0: I will be transporting that one male hospital to get tooth access drained, and we'll be following them from our location to Bedford.
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1: Are you Wi-Fi UPMC? 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
0: Sir, contact the center, please.
1: 4.

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2: I'll be back out if that Luke is.
0: Stand by 4. You might not need to speak to him now that I put her a little further. Just bear with us. One moment here.
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0: Copy. They say UPMC Bedford.
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0: Everett 4 from Bedford County.
1: Everett 4.
2: Yes.
0: Back communications, please.
1: 10-4. Yeah, I'll give you a call.

0: Bedford 12 from County.
1: Bedford 12.
0: Sir, can you contact communications?
1: Christian. County, Santa.
0: S-10.
1: Delta 19 will be at 221 South of Juliana Street, Bedford, on a PFA. Codes 310.
0: Fifty-seven.

county is for. Last unit on lock. Can you repeat, please? S4. I'm from the hospital. Steve, clear from the hospital, 1400.

0: County is 10.
1: That's 10.
0: Alpha 19, clear.
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2101. You're due for an outside odor. You're due for an odor investigation at

Fox 3101. You're due at 116 East Pitt Street, Bedford Borough, Hotel Pennsylvania, for an odor investigation.

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2: Just advised, we are dispatching fire, a gas odor, in the 116 East Pitch Street, Hotel, Pennsylvania. Caller smelled like gas outside.
3: Appreciate it.

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1: Rescue 31, you're responding 1452. Address 116 East Pitt Street. This is going to be out area of Hotel Pennsylvania. Caller stated he's gasoline in the area. It was strong. It's 116 East Pitt Street, Hotel Pennsylvania. You can use Ops 1.
0: Ops 1, you're stating gasoline, not propane.
1: Affirmative. She stated that it was gasoline.

0: 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I'll be on scene. We'll be in the area investigating. Deputy Chief Out Command.
1: Steve, Deputy Chief will have command on scene 1454.
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1: Respond 1601. 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You have a 73-year-old man who's conscious, alert, breathing. 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Can't get up due to being weak from a recent surgery. 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It's 123 Patio Lane, Londonderry Township.

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1: 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S2, can you repeat?
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1: 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Thinks it may possibly be a stroke. 2555 Plank Road, Hoopole Township.
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1: Deceased, 1712.
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1: Received, 1713. Blue Knob 2.
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Charlie responds. Charlie responds. 1, correction, 515 Station Street, Saxton Borough, possible stroke.

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Charlie response. 515 Saxton, discretion Station Street for possible stroke.

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0: Received, medical. 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
2: 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Be advised that they will be on the patio.
0: You have 81 to the hall. Medic 4 to the scene. 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Charlie response.
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0: After County 15-4, we have a last name on the residence I'm going to.
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0: Okay. You say 515?
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0: 1502.
1: 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Neighbors seen possible CVA. Neighbor stated that she was having difficulty speaking, not making sense. Now she's not able to speak at all. Facial droop. Medic 15 is on scene. They'll be on the back patio.
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